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0: 91.1 Hot FM, your home of the biggest hits, the best throwbacks. Mikey in. Get the drummers. If you see any we should be talking about, you can let us know anytime. 1300 468 911. Mountain Creek, usual spots of a bit of traffic at the moment. We'll get the latest for you in 40 seconds. And of course, while you're picking up the kids from school with more of the biggest hits and the best throwbacks, this guy, Lewis Capaldi.
1: Hey, it's Lewis Capaldi here. But instead, I
0: 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Coming up next in the biggest hits, the best throwbacks on 91.1 Hot FM.

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All your usual suspects, Half-Baked Advice, Scroll Stoppers and Sound Sleuth. 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
0: $50 worth at Club Malula Bar, which would be a great spot to unwind for the end of the working week, I reckon.
2: Oh, imagine a Friday knockoff there at Club Malula Bar.
0: So good.
2: Right there on Brisbane Road there at Malula Bar. Go and have a roll. Go and do some barefoot bowls if you want. We'll just go and have dinner. Go and catch up with some mates, have a couple of quiets. $50 to spend at Club Malula Bar. We've been going on about the menu all week. It's been absolutely delicious. Wall to wall, no matter what your tastes are, they've got something for you in there. Cracking spot, live music, chilled vibe. Everyone's having a good time.
0: Barefoot bowls, if you want to have a bit of crack at that.
2: Everyone's having a good time at Club Malula Bar. So that's our prize for our winner. Of course, just having a crack this afternoon at the Wheel of Knowledge, you score something that's as rare as rocking horse poop because there's only two tickets left in the meat tray. Number 58 and number 19, they will go to our two brave players as well. One of them will be heading off to Club Malula Bar with a 50 in their pocket. Let's spin the wheel.
0: Okay, here we go.
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1: Al's Crap Gossip, where you don't miss a thing.
0: It was one of the big events today at the MCG. It was the NFL game, wasn't it?
2: It was absolutely magnificent, a great event. And look, while the MCG is not ideal for a rectangular sport, we've seen that so many times with Wallabies tests and, of course, State of Origins, the atmosphere was absolutely incredible. And even, like, the commentators in back in America were going, what an amazing Coliseum. Like, as a stadium, it's incredible.
0: 100,000 people at the MCG.
2: It was nuts.
0: Well, Ray Gunn has gone viral once again after the NFL dance performance because they started doing pretty much the Ray Gunn routine with the kangaroo and all of that.
2: Was this at halftime?
0: This was, yeah. And the thing is, I think they might have outdone the halftime entertainment, which was the Jonas Brothers.
2: Careful. Not much could outdo the JBs, as you like to call them.
0: Who were accused of being a bit lackluster, but looking a bit of, even the American viewers were discussing Ray Gunn, with many wishing she was the halftime performer. So anyway.
2: I don't think anyone actually wished that.

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3: It is the final hour of the working week for us. 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We like to help you with the Let's Get Quizzical pop quiz. 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

0: That brings us to the end of the working week, Friday.
1: Now, of course, we'll be back on Monday with more tickets to give away for our mystery movie. Maybe on the weekend, Hot Family. We know they're both on Stan. Maybe have a little viewing party of Anchorman and Step Brothers. Maybe not the whole movie. Maybe just scoot through each of them to sort of just get a bit of a vibe of which one you'd love to see on the big screen. Because this time next Friday, we'll have already raised the curtain to have our movie playing. Your chance to come along to Mystery Movie 6, Let's Get Feral. I'm back on Monday. Your chance to come on either Step Brothers or Anchorman. Also on Monday, because school holidays are dangerously close. They're actually at the end of next week, which is terrifying. School holiday upgrades back as well.
0: And I was having a look. They're double bunger prizes.
1: Oh, nice.
0: So you get like two things in one.
1: Yeah, we'd all worked out what it was.
0: So it might be Ginger Factory and...
1: Laser Zone or something. Yeah,
0: exactly right.
1: Oh, that is outstanding. So we're going to be doing that on Monday.
0: That'll explain double bunger.
1: Yeah, no, I'm really glad. I hope you would have been pulling over to the side of the road going, what does he mean? I don't understand. And of course, we're back on Monday with your unpopular opinion. You've had a bad run. You've had a Broncos-like run of losses, so you're going to try and turn the tide on Monday.
0: Yeah, I have.
1: We'll see if you can do that.
0: I'm like Marnus Labuschagne. I've had a bad run of form.
1: You were a once-grade player who's just out of luck. But the good thing is we keep picking you, and we're not sure why, just like Marnus. So that'll be back on Monday as well.

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0: It's Will and Woody. Lengths you've gone to ban or hide something from yourself. Well, you'll be a bit vulnerable with this here, guys. Well, you know, Woody can't control himself with his phone, had to buy a brick, an app and a separate physical module that you have to tap your phone on to shut your phone off from you.
1: I almost came into work today with my phone bricked. Like I got halfway to the train station with my, and then you just can't use your phone for the whole day.
0: You know what's really funny is Sam said this to me the other day. She was looking forward to a bit of like designated phone time.
1: She
0: took my daughter to dance classes, which is basically
1: phone time.
0: Max is awful at dancing, so we just sit out the front and we just, you know, get on your phone.
1: You're a horrible dancer.
0: You don't always going to be bad.
1: Yeah.
0: Anyway, so Sam was like, great, bit of phone time out the front. Yeah. Oh, and she messaged me. She's like, I've bricked my phone.
1: Yeah, that does happen.
0: And I'm out here for an hour.

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0: Gaily and Emily Jade here for your weekend. We want you to jump on the phone and chat to us shortly, but right now, EJ.
1: I've got a new joke for you, a world's greatest joke. We like telling jokes.
2: All the time.
1: And they're not original. They're sent to us or we find them. This one was sent to us. I can't find the person who sent it to me to say thank you.
2: Oh, they don't get the payoff.
1: They don't get the payoff.
2: That's so disappointing.
1: They'll hear it though.
2: Right.
1: They listen.
2: It's going to fit.
1: Okay.
2: Right. Okay.

0: Gaylee and Emily Jade here for your weekend. We want you to jump on the phones and answer this question. EJ, what is it?
1: Guys, I'm so burnt out and depleted, but I don't want kind responses. I want you to respond like a 90s parent with no concept of work-life balance. Thank you. And reading the responses threw me back to being 18 again with my parents telling me to harden up, buttercup.
2: Nice.
1: That was one of them. And you want some cheese to go with that wine? And you know there's starving kids in Africa. Oh, my God, we got that all the time when we didn't want to eat all our food.
2: Yeah, yeah,
1: and then we clap back with, well, package it up and send it to them then.
2: Wouldn't have happened early. After a while, you would have gone, oh, I'm over that.
1: My favourite one, though, out of all of this is I told my dad I wanted to be an artist, so he told me to get upstairs and paint the bathroom to get started. Anyway, the comments are so hilarious. True. So we thought we'd open up the phones and ask the question, what did your 90s parents say to you when you were maybe even being disciplined or just having a sook about something? So I got a

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2: Good morning. You're on Hot Property with Jade Harrison. We're talking all things real estate and property in here this morning. Now, we hear all of the headlines. We read them. There's a bit of doom and gloom out there at the moment, but I want to get to the source of what is actually happening out here in our local market at the moment. I've got Chris Pace from McGrath joining me this morning on the show. How are you, Chris?
3: Really well. Good morning, Jade. How are you?
2: Yeah, so good. Hey, look, we love checking in with some of our local agents, especially locals who have been here as long as you, Chris.
3: Giving away my age, Jade.
2: Well, look, it's just, you know, because you read the headlines, we see the data. There's talks about, you know, the property prices going backwards and stuff like that. But when you talk to the agents who are working the market at the moment, sometimes you get some different responses. Really keen to see what you think's happening out there at the moment. Like, have we got a lot of buyer inquiry? Has it cooled down, Chris? What are you noticing?
3: Well, it's really interesting from someone who used to work in the media for 17 years to now be on the other side of the fence. And yes, they have a lot of clout out there. And unfortunately, all those in the community do listen to them. And there's been a barrage of negativity in recent times. And that's probably had an effect to some degree, plus the cost of living.